0: Welcome back to 91.4 Pelangi FM. Now, if you are just joining us this morning, a very good morning to you. You have tuned in at the perfect time. We are right in the thick of the Billboard Global Top 10 Countdown. We just heard Olivia Rodrigo with Drop Dead at number 5. And before that, Ella Langley was Choosing Texas at number 6. Now, we are moving into the top 4. And this next one is a massive crossover. We got Tame Impala teaming up with Jennie from Blackpink for Dracula. And fun fact for you, here's what's cool about this track is before it was even announced, fans figured out the collab was coming because of a tiny change on YouTube. Kevin Parker from Tame Impala changed the song's description from Shut Up Kevin to Shut Up Jennie. The internet went crazy and now it's one of the biggest songs in the world, and let's see why everyone is so obsessed with it. At number 4, this is Tame Impala and Jennie with a Dracula.
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Welcome back, everyone. It's 8:50 a.m. and we are heading into the final stretch of our morning together. We just heard the legendary King of Pop, Michael Jackson, at number 3 with Billie Jean, a track that never gets old. But moving up at number 2, it's the kings of the modern stage. We've got BTS with Swim, and they are staying incredibly strong on the global charts and currently on a world tour, and it's their biggest ever. 70 dates across the globe. But guys, there can only be one at the top. Taking the crown at number 1 this week, it's a powerhouse collab with Justin Bieber featuring Nicki Minaj with Beauty and a Beat. And with that, my time with you this morning comes to an end. It's been a blast kicking off the weekend with you, but don't worry, I'll be back in your ears this Sunday night from 8 to 10:30 p.m. for H1 Hitto on Hai Blangi. Until then, have a wonderful, blessed Friday. Take care, stay hydrated, and most importantly, stay groovy. This is Af signing off. Bye. Number 2.

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I know that I must leave the only home I've ever known and brave the dangers of the forest, saving them before they're eaten.

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Assalamualaikum warahmatullahi wabarakatuh. 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It is Friday, the 15th of May, 2026, corresponding to the 27th of Zulqa'dah, 1447 Hijrah. Jumu'ah Mubarak everyone, and as usual for the Fridays, you're here with me, Iwana. I'll be keeping you guys company up till 3 p.m. for Hiburan 914. So just a heads up to everyone that there will be the live preview of the Friday prayer broadcast at exactly 12:30 p.m. So of course for this hour I will tone it down a bit for the Friday

prayer with slow songs, with da'wah songs, and later at 1:45 p.m. there will be the main news bulletin, and at 2 there will be Brunei track, so I will be spinning songs from our local artists. 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

And that was Teman Bahagia by Jazz Hyatt here on your number one station in town, Pelangi FM. Good afternoon, everyone. You're still here with me, Iwana, all the way till 3 p.m. for Hiburan 914. I hope your day's been all right so far, wherever you are right now. So guys, as I promised, from 2 till 3 p.m. today, we're gonna spin all local tracks to kick off your Friday afternoon. So if you have a local track you love or want us to play your favorite local tune, just send it in at our WhatsApp line 833-914. And of course, if you guys also have any birthday shoutouts, good afternoon tags, or any informations you want to share to us, do send it in to our WhatsApp line as well, and I'll try to read it out for you. So this one, Satu Kata by Sarada. Enjoy!

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2: 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Here's the beautiful ballet version instead. So, Ayu, this one's for you. Enjoy!

Gugu, and he also said that shout out to all loyal Pelangi FM listeners. Thank you so much, Hazim Firdaus, for that one. All right, guys, we're gonna switch things up a little bit right now, because for the next minute, it's gonna give girls talk.

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1: Wassalatu wassalamu

What is family? Families are beginnings, chapters of our lives. They are loyally constant, bound by time and by experience, by bonds, sustained by faith. Families are who we are, through joy and challenges, strengthened through respect. Among our old and young, families are connections. Families are our hope.

back. Welcome back, guys. Assalamu alaikum, Allah lads. It is Friday evening, the 15th of May, and we are back with 2 hours of non-stop fresh certified bangers with yours truly, Zain Sabri, on your number one station in the capital. Yo, lads, how are you holding up yet? Honestly, most of us are out here getting the absolute best of our tens. Lately, yeah, looking chic with a chocolate milk hue. Drop me a fire in the pinks if you guys agree, yeah. But before we drop the first heater for this evening, I need you guys to pause, right? Look in the mirror, because you know what? Today's mantra is simple, all right? You have potential. All right, repeat that after me. You have potential. Right, real talk. Brunei, stop playing it small. Yeah, you weren't meant to just get by, guys. When you shift your thinking, you activate a higher dimension. So you guys gotta say it with me. I am activated. All right, the pings are already flying in at 833-914. We are welcoming you guys, all right? Ping us, pigeon bird us as well. Shout and scream at us, chime us. All right, Riff, hi, bro. Zain, that hits different. Yeah, just quit my mid-job for the creative dream. Fully activated, no cap. Woo! Go on, Griff, all right? Maybe this is for you. Friday, I'm in love. You are the cause and the effect, fam. Now let's turn the potential into pure movement. This is Dance Takeover. We are keeping it 100.

Alrighty guys, let's talk about a new kind of flex. Alright, welcome back to Dance Takeover with me, Zayn Sabri. Tonight, guys, Vogue apparently says being chronically online is officially losing its riz. Okay, are you guys holding up with this? Yeah, Zayn Sabri here up until 10:30 p.m. tonight. Okay, we got 2.5 hours, fresh bangers here, just for you lots. Now, talking back about Vogue's article, right? Saying that we're all addicted to the scroll, but you know what? There's something low-key elite about people who aren't, right? You know, the ones, they don't get the niche memes, right? They've never heard of Girl Dinner and they actually touch grass, yeah? Now, offline people are becoming more attractive, apparently, yeah, because they aren't trapped in the echo chamber and it's giving main character energy within without the camera crew, guys. Yeah, the pings are definitely unhinged. Thank you very much, especially for you lots out there who's been tuning in. And a quick shout out as well to our guy, Daos. Thanks, bro. Heavy rain in Lugu area. Please do drive safely, especially for those who are headed that way as well. Right. Now, guys, they say that Dex here saying that he saw a guy with a classic flip phone, sexy, no distraction, yeah, just vibes. And also Maya saying, explaining core to my fiancé made me realize I sound insane. Ooh, Maya, babe, log off, all right? Now, Brunei, question. Are you touching grass this weekend or stuck in the scroll? So ping me at 833-914. Also, a quick shout out to my usual coffee gang, Nisa, Joey, Baz, and also Roy. Lads, thanks for the atomic coffee drop tonight, guys. A mango espresso mocktail. Ooh, shaken with lime. Absolute madness. Yeah, a lot of legends, guys. Powering through the evening with this.

Dan's Takeover. Now, whether you guys are celebrating a personal milestone or you've just turned a fresh page with your person, huge congratulations, guys. May the vibes and the marriage be blessed always, yeah? Now, guys, lean in because we need to talk about the ultimate life hack that isn't on TikTok, all right? Now, I did stumble an article, all right, on some gems today about taking 100% responsibility for your life. You know, basically, you are the cause and the effect, fam, right? No more pointing fingers at the traffic, the boss, or the humidity. We got to stop waiting for a rescue squad that isn't coming, all right? Because it's giving main character energy, but the real kind, all right? Now, Marcus Aurelius, the OG philosopher, once said, "You have power over your mind, not outside events." Now, if your yesterday was a bit mid, all right, choose a different vibe today, okay? We're going to pivot that. Your response is the raw material of your destiny. So, no excuses, no blame, just pure growth. It's a total power move to say, "I am where I am because of me." Once you accept that, you gain the literal power to change everything, all right? So that's high key, the ultimate life flex, guys, no cap. And the pings are already hitting the hotline at 833-914. Quick shout out to Ahmad saying, "Seeing this right after I blame the rain for being late. Called out. Whew, 100% ownership from now on." Sarah, hi Sarah. "It's the no waiting for rescue for me. Being my own hero is the goal." Ooh, love the energy, Brunei, right? If you're ready to start being an NPC in your own story, drop me a fax in the pings. You own the remote to your life, all right? So let's change the channel to something legendary, keeping the momentum high with another heater. Stay locked, guys.

All right, big love for tuning in and choosing the Dance Takeover as your playlist for this Friday evening, guys. Now, real talk, Brunei. Everyone's out here searching for life hacks, but hey, you know what? Let's be honest, right? You can't actually hack life, can you? If it's not a cheat code in a video game with a Game Shark, you can. However, do things that make you feel like a literal human again, right? We're going to talk about finding a clearer purpose and deeper connection with yourself later and the squad, all right? We got three steps later and stick around with us, right? First one, drop the hyperstimulation, all right? It's actually wild that we think it's normal to jump every time the phone lights up like a neon sign, guys. Yeah, your focus is precious, fam, right? Those little red notifications, absolute vibe killers for your productivity. Now, pro tip, keep that do not disturb locked in during work, all right? During your focus work. Or if you want to go full elite mode, hey, you know what? Just keep the pings off all day like I do, you know what? Protect your peace at all costs, guys. Now, life is way better when you're real, right? Not just perfect. So, I need to know the T. Are you in a D&D mode, warrior, or are you still a slave to the red dots, right? And has a double text ever actually ruined your night? Scream at me at 833-914, guys. Let's keep it 100. Coming up, more heaters to keep the momentum moving. Ooh, loving this track. Camel Fat with Cola.

Harbour and I, you guys are absolutely glowing tonight. The pings for your overshares are flooding the desk, and we love it. Keep the energy coming to 833-914, guys. Now, quick heads up. Don't go anywhere after the news at 10 p.m. later, because Armani is taking over the playlist with some serious groove later. You do not want to miss the vibe checker, right? But hey, you know what? Right now, let's get into these life hack replies, okay? Is from Rimba saying that, ooh, he loves the D&D because D&D is now a permanent personality trait. And if it's urgent, they'll call twice.

otherwise see you next business days. Iz has officially retired from the availability lifestyle, and we are here for it. Meanwhile, Sarah Ingadong saying that is fighting for her life. She says she's still a slave to the dots, and a double text sends her into a 3-hour spiral. Sarah babe, take a breath, okay? On the flip side, you know what? We have to respect our peace, right? This is Dan Sakeover. Stay locked.

Right, guys, that's a little Bruno Mars over there with I Just My Decay. Plug your FM, Zane Tubbery here till 10:30 p.m. And the pinks are absolutely popping tonight, guys. Lads, if you think EDM is just about the drop, all right? We gotta wake up, right? According to Vogue Singapore, the new global flex isn't just about synths, all right? It's about heritage, right? Southeast Asian artists are officially dominating by fusing traditional roots with futuristic beats, all right? We're talking pioneers like Shafiq Khalid, who's literal magic on Malay percussion, but flips it with heavy signal processing. It's giving ancestral rhythms meet 3026. Then you've got Raisa Febriani out of Bali, blending the lilt of gamelan into left field bass. It's not just a track, guys. It's a historical archive you can actually rave to. And don't sleep on Clara Rosa from the Philippines, all right, bringing indigenous rhythms into the club circuit. It's a total retro-future movement, fam, right? For us in Brunei, this hits different, right? It proves the sounds we grew up with have serious main character energy. We don't have to choose between the past and the future. We're playing both on the same jack. So I gotta ask, which traditional instrument do you want to hear on the heavy house beat next? Is this fusion the ultimate W for the region? Ping the hotline at 833-914. Let's talk about the sound of home. This is Dance Takeover, guys, keeping the culture alive. Yeah.

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2: 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It's Pulangi.

0: Laku, aura, dan vibes. Sister number
1: one. We are sliding into our number two of the dance takeover, guys. Huge love to everyone tagging us on the socials. I see you. Yeah, shout out to the legends tuning in via RTB Go globally. Your replies tonight are absolutely elite. But hey, lads, let's talk about a universal struggle. The unfindable heater. You know, it's kind of annoying every time, you know, when we see a set and then it's like we couldn't even Shazam it, right? How many times have you been at the Motive, heard an absolute soul snatcher of a track, and then spend 3 days scrolling through YouTube comments just to find the name? Yeah, we've all been there. But Beatport just ended our suffering. Oh, massive love to these guys. They have officially dropped Track ID, right? Track ID. It's basically Shazam on steroids here for the rave scene. Now, this tool is built specifically to hunt down those underground IDs, white labels, and unreleased gems that usually stay hidden in the shadows. It's a total game changer for my aspiring DJs in the capital. No more gatekeeping, fam. Yeah, it's giving infinite crate digging energy, and honestly, it's about time. Yeah, but real talk, guys, do we love the transparency, or does it take the mystery out of a secret set? Is the ID era actually more elite? I need the tea, right? Is this a massive W for the discovery, or is it killing the vibe? Let me know. Ping me your unfindable track at 833-914. Let's see if we can hunt it down, all right? Zain Sabri here, keeping your playlist ahead of the curve. Next up here, we got Tiësto with Click, Click, Click. It goes.

Yo, Bruno crew, listen close, guys, because the raved 80s have officially smiled on Southeast Asia, guys. Yes, yes, yes, yes. I know that we have been lured into looking at the ads and all that. But hey, you know what? After 10 years of will they, won't they vibes, yeah, it's confirmed, guys. Tomorrowland is landing in Thailand December 2026. They're calling it the miracle deal. And honestly, it's a total mood, right? This isn't a copy-paste job either. We're talking a Muay Thai stage and local Thai flair mixed with those legendary bass drops. Ooh, great! Swedish House Mafia, Martin Garrix and Afrojack are already locked in. Now, to my friends, the millennials, this is the bucket list flex without the 15-hour flight to Belgium, yeah? And the Gen Zs out there, get your fits ready, guys, because the core stage is basically built for your

speed. Now, it's a short hop from Bagawan to BKK, a budget-friendly EDA, high energy, and right in our backyard, guys. No excuses. We gotta start stacking those BNDs now, fam, yeah? The countdown starts today. Are we already planning the group chat or what? All right, ping your dream Thailand lineup at 833-914. I'll see you at the main stage. This is Dance Takeover. We're going to keep you globally connected as well. Next up, we've got amazing track here. Ooh, I actually love this one. Yeah, Yellow Punk.

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3: Dan Sickable with your EDM maestro here, Zane Sabri here. Your energy has been absolutely massive tonight, Brunei. Yeah, hope your pulse is keeping up with the BPM as well. I know, you guys have been complaining as well, saying that, oh, Zane Karas, you know what? We are looking for a track that hits right in the feels, but still makes you move, lean in, right? Now, guys, the pioneer of Priest House himself, Shami, is officially back in the building, right? He's just linked up with the pop songwriting heavyweight Pooh Bear for a brand new heater called Cry For Me. Lads, it's giving pure sophisticated club vibes and we love it. You've got Shami's signature crisp production and that deep bouncy bass line mixed with Pooh Bear's buttery vocals. It's the ultimate crossover. We didn't know we needed, all right? Now, this is the kind of track that works just as well in a dark warehouse as it does on a late night drive through the capital. It's been a minute since we've had

a collab this smooth, and honestly, it's a total vibe reset for your weekend, guys. It's classy, it's catchy, and it's certified fresh. So I need the verdict, okay? Whether this is a certified banger for the playlist between Xiaomi and Pooh Bear, or are you waiting for something a bit heavier to drop? Ping me your thoughts at 833-914. Your request track's coming right your way here. I'm in Van Buren with, ooh, sun shines on me, guys. I guess we're going a bit harder tonight as well, keeping it 128 BPM and above.

Euphoria, guys, that's why we gotta love it. Okay, last stretch of the hour, Brunei. Yeah, scream at me in the pings at 833-914. We are keeping the vibes molten tonight, guys. Stay locked. This is Plungy FM. Now, we've got big birthday energy in the building. The legend Martin Garrix just hit the big 3-0 and he's celebrating in the most iconic way possible. Yeah, he's finally dropped the track we've been chasing for years, his massive collab with Ed Sheeran called Repeated. Lads, this isn't just a song, it's a moment. It's those signature Euphoric Garrix synth blended with Ed's soulful vocals. It's giving summer anthem and it's giving main stage feels as well. And honestly, it's the perfect gift for the fans, all right? It's actually wild to think that we've watched Garrix grow from a teen prodigy with Animals to a global GOAT at 30. He's officially entered his veteran era, but the quality still top tier, guys. Yeah, whether you're a day one fan or just here for the Sheeran vocals, this one is built for the speakers. So, Plungy FM fam, is this a repeated situation on your playlist or were you expecting something different from this duo? And I need to know, guys, what's your favorite Garrix memory from the last decade? Ping me, 833-914.

Yo, Bruno, we are hitting the final stretch, guys. Any of you guys ever had major FOMO about not being under the electric sky? Guys, Apple Music just saved your life, yeah, because they've officially launched Club Life, kicking things off with massive live broadcast straight from EDC Las Vegas. And we are talking immersive, yeah, high-quality audio sets beamed directly to your ears, and it's giving front row at Kinetic Field, guys, without the 20-hour flight, yeah? And if you could teleport to any stage right now, tell me, where would you be? Yeah, ping me at 833-914. We're going to talk global rave culture. But hey, you know what? Just like that, it's a wrap on another legendary Dance Takeover episode, yeah? Now, before I hop off the decks, right, I'm leaving you with a literal mood, right? Speak it into existence. Now, Muhammad Ali once said, "I am the greatest." And he said that before he even knew he was, all right? That is the energy we are taking into this weekend and into this year as well, 2026. Yeah, stop letting people tell you what's impossible, guys. Don't just be the greatest, be the double greatest, right? It's about that quiet confidence that you are exactly who you say you are. Now, if you don't hype yourself up, fam, who will, right? So whatever that goal is, speak it, believe it, and then go get it. No cap, the universe is listening. I'm Zain Sabri, and it's been a total vibe as always. Huge thanks for the energy, the pings, and the overshares, guys. You lot make the show what it is. I'll catch you guys next Friday for more fresh, certified bangers, guys. Dance Takeover. Mood is vibing is mood. Handing over the yaks to Amani later for the playlist takeover right after the news at 10. Stay safe, stay hydrated. Keep being the greatest version of you. Peace, love, zero filters, and be kind to yourselves, Brunei. I'm out. Bye-bye.

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